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2: Animals can't speak to drivers, but if they could, they would be asking us, telling us by the sounds of it, to put our litter and fruit waste in the bin. Because roadside litter kills an estimated 3 million animals every year. No wonder they sound miffed. So let's lend them a paw. Let's take our rubbish with us and bin it properly. National Highways. And what's that? They said thanks very much.
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3: Tomorrow and Outlook. Tuesday, 25th of August 2026. A bit of low cloud to start, then clearing through the morning with some good spells of sunshine. A chance of a few showers drifting in by the afternoon, potentially heavy later. Turning increasingly warm and humid throughout the day with just a light breeze. Maximum temperature 24 degrees Celsius. Outlook for Wednesday to Friday. Wednesday will be more mixed with early thundery downpours, clearing to leave some sunshine, but still a chance of a few showers. Thursday will see further heavy rain and thunderstorms, with the occasional sunshine in between. Friday will see a dry morning with some sunny spells, but a band of rain will move in through the afternoon. Keep up to date with local weather, head to favershamweather.org. And for more information, follow and like Faversham Weather Station on Facebook. 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
2: Welcome along to Radio Faversham's What's On Guide, updating you with events and gigs in Faversham and the surrounding areas. I'd like to give a big thank you to Jenny and the Real Faversham Gigs Guide for live music updates weekly. The coverage given to the residents of Faversham and surrounding areas has enabled the social media presence to grow rapidly. Instagram has over 2,400 followers, Facebook over 1,100 followers, but over 300,200 views per month, cross-posted to 10 groups, including Faversham's music venues, W3 Kent Gigs, Faversham Residence Group, and many others. So therefore reaching out to over 70,000 music fans. So thank you, Jenny, for that. It's really appreciated. Now, at the Alexander Centre in August, Thursday the 27th of August, summer creative fun, marble painting and string painting. Join us for a fun-filled creative session exploring marble painting and string painting, perfect for children who love to experiment with colour and texture. Children will create unique artwork by rolling paint-covered marbles inside a box to produce exciting patterns. They will also explore string painting by arranging string on paper, adding paint and optional glitter, then moving the string to reveal beautiful abstract design. There are two sessions running again, 10 till 12 and 12:30 to 2:30, and please be on time for your session. Tickets are £10 per child and the booking fee applies. So that's all for the Alexander Centre in August. And of course, you can check out the websites for all these events. thealex.org.uk/events, royalcinema.co.uk/faversham/out now, ardentheatre.org.uk. And for further details of any of the information on the gigs running across, you can go to the Real Faversham Gigs Guide on the Facebook pages. Well, that concludes this week's What's On in Faversham. Enjoy your week, and I'll see you next week.
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5: Tomorrow and Outlook. Tuesday, 25th of August 2026. A bit of low cloud to start, then clearing through the morning with some good spells of sunshine. A chance of a few showers drifting in by the afternoon, potentially heavy later. Turning increasingly warm and humid throughout the day with just a light breeze. Maximum temperature 24 degrees Celsius. Outlook for Wednesday to Friday. Wednesday will be more mixed with early thundery downpours, clearing to leave some sunshine, but still a chance of a few showers. Thursday will see further heavy rain and thunderstorms, with the occasional sunshine in between. Friday will see a dry morning with some sunny spells, but a band of rain will move in through the afternoon. Keep up to date with local weather, head to favershamweather.org. And for more information, follow and like Faversham Weather Station on Facebook. 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

Weather Girls. 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
1: 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I can't put you through to President Carter.
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2: 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There'll be three of the best tunes from a classic artist. We do Should Have Been But Wasn't, one of those radio-worthy songs that never actually made the charts. There's the long song, the full-length original or extended version not usually heard on the radio. And the end of the line quiz, seeing if you can guess a big hit record just from the last few seconds. That's all with me, Chris Pitchford, Mondays from 11 a.m. right here on Radio Faversham.
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2: 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I'd like to give a big thank you to Jenny and the Real Faversham Gigs Guide for live music updates weekly. The coverage given to the residents of Faversham and surrounding areas has enabled the social media presence to grow rapidly. Instagram has over 2,400 followers, Facebook over 1,100 followers, but over 300,200 views per month, cross-posted to 10 groups, including Faversham's music venues, W3 Kent Gigs, Faversham Residence Group, and many others. So therefore reaching out to over 70,000 music fans. So thank you, Jenny, for that. It is really appreciated. Now, at the Alexander Centre in August, Thursday the 27th of August, summer creative fun, marble painting and string painting. Join us for a fun-filled creative session exploring marble painting and string painting, perfect for children who love to experiment with colour and texture. Children will create unique artwork by rolling paint-covered marbles inside a box to produce exciting patterns. They will also explore string painting by arranging string on paper, adding paint and optional glitter, then moving the string to reveal beautiful abstract design. There are two sessions running again, 10 till 12 and 12:30 to 2:30, and please be on time for your session. Tickets are £10 per child and the booking fee applies. So that's all for the Alexander Centre in August. And of course, you can check out the websites for all these events. thealex.org.uk/events, royalcinema.co.uk/Faversham/out now, ardenthatre.org.uk. And for further details of any of the information on the gigs running across, you can go to the Real Faversham Gigs Guide on the Facebook pages. Well, that concludes this week's What's On in Faversham. Enjoy your week, and I'll see you next week.
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5: Tomorrow and Outlook. Tuesday, 25th of August 2026, a bit of low cloud to start, then clearing through the morning with some good spells of sunshine. A chance of few showers drifting in by the afternoon, potentially heavy later. Turning increasingly warm and humid throughout the day with just a light breeze. Maximum temperature 24 degrees Celsius. Outlook for Wednesday to Friday. Wednesday will be more mixed with early thundery downpours, clearing to leave some sunshine, but still a chance of a few showers. Thursday will see further heavy rain and thunderstorms, with the occasional sunshine in between. Friday will see a dry morning with some sunny spells, but a band of rain will move in through the afternoon. Keep up to date with local weather, head to favershamweather.org. 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

0: Hi, I'm Earl Williams. I'd like to invite you to join me here on Radio Faversham each Tuesday from 1pm to 3pm when I present the Five of a Kind show. A selection of five songs with a common theme. I really think you'll enjoy it. 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
2: Welcome along to Radio Faversham's What's On Guide, updating you with events and gigs in Faversham and the surrounding areas. I'd like to give a big thank you to Jenny and the Real Faversham Gigs Guide for live music updates weekly. The coverage given to the residents of Faversham and surrounding areas has enabled the social media presence to grow rapidly. Instagram has over 2,400 followers, Facebook over 1,100 followers, but over 300,200 views per month, cross-posted to 10 groups, including Faversham's music venues, W3 Kent Gigs, Faversham Residence Group, and many others. So therefore reaching out to over 70,000 music fans. So thank you, Jenny, for that. It is really appreciated. Now, at the Alexander Centre in August, Thursday the 27th of August, summer creative fun, marble painting and string painting. Join us for a fun-filled creative session exploring marble painting and string painting, perfect for children who love to experiment with colour and texture. Children will create unique artwork by rolling paint-covered marbles inside a box to produce exciting patterns. They will also explore string painting by arranging string on paper, adding paint and optional glitter, then moving the string to reveal beautiful abstract designs. There are two sessions running again, 10 till 12 and 12:30 to 2:30, and please be on time for your session. Tickets are £10 per child and the booking fee applies. So that's all for the Alexander Centre in August. And of course, you can check out the websites for all these events. thealex.org.uk/events, royalcinema.co.uk/Faversham/out now, ardenthatre.org.uk, and for further details of any of the information on the gigs running across, you can go to the Real Faversham Gigs Guide on the Facebook pages. Well, that concludes this week's What's On in Faversham. Enjoy your week, and I'll see you next week.
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4: Animals can't speak to drivers, but if they could, they would be asking us, telling us by the sounds of it, to put our litter and fruit waste in the bin. Because roadside litter kills an estimated 3 million animals every year. No wonder they sound miffed. So let's lend them a paw. Let's take our rubbish with us and bin it properly. National Highways. And what's that? They said thanks very much.
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5: Tomorrow and Outlook. Tuesday, 25th of August 2026, a bit of low cloud to start, then clearing through the morning with some good spells of sunshine. A chance of a few showers drifting in by the afternoon, potentially heavy later. Turning increasingly warm and humid throughout the day with just a light breeze. Maximum temperature 24 degrees Celsius. Outlook for Wednesday to Friday. Wednesday will be more mixed with early thundery downpours, clearing to leave some sunshine, but still a chance of a few showers. Thursday will see further heavy rain and thunderstorms with the occasional sunshine in between. Friday will see a dry morning with some sunny spells, but a band of rain will move in through the afternoon. Keep up to date with local weather, head to favershamweather.org. And for more information, follow and like Faversham Weather Station on Facebook. 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

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This is DJ Big J UK here on Radio Faversham. And you can catch me with the Big J 90s show every Tuesday for a double bill starting at 11 o'clock in the morning, where we play the greatest songs from the 90s. Well, I tell you what, they're my favourites anyway, and hopefully they're all of yours, where we feature

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2: It was just another day, a familiar drive through familiar country. 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

No, I haven't got a clue. Who are you? Sister Sledge, Frankie, on your Decades Breakfast. Right, let's get into your lyric game. For your Tuesday then, these are lyrics today. You shoot me down in flames, you put me down a lot, but I'm giving you my heart. Go on, take it. What's that song today? Any ideas on that one? Tuesday's lyric game. You shoot me down in flames, you put me down a lot, but I'm giving you my heart. Go on, take it.

Let's slip away on your decade's breakfast. Let's get into your memories and your birthdays. On this day, 1957, Paul Anka, he was at number one on the UK singles chart, Diana.

Couple of minutes of musical gorgeousness there. On this day, 1942, Walter Williams was born. He was a member of the OJs. You'll know this one. All aboard.

Billy Fury, Like I've Never Been Gone on your Decades Breakfast. Back to 63 and 10 years later before that, the OJs and Love Train. Into the year of fortune this morning then, 1968. And I'll tell you what, we'll play it in just a moment. Honey Bus, first up, Elvis Presley.

0: Go Double Shot 1968 on your Year of Fortune this morning. Honey Bus, I Can't Let Maggie Go, and Elvis Presley, A Little Less Conversation, the original, back in 1968.
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3: UK number 2.

Rod Stewart, he was sailing back in 1975, and so slowly, but it made him number one on the UK singles chart, and a number two in 1968, The Small Faces, and Lazy Sunday, that's called Your Bit in the Middle, and that's part one, part two, and there's another bit in the next.

Classic Supremes, you keep me hanging on your Decades Breakfast. Morning, it's the oldies you love to sing along to. I got all the decades in the morning. That's why you're here, right? 50s, 60s, 70s, 80s, 90s, a little bit of the noughties. It's all the decades we love. Why restrict yourself to one when you can have them all, right? We're doing your lyric game this morning. It could be any one of those decades this song is from. You shoot me down in flames, you put me down a lot, but I'm giving you my heart. Go on, take it. Any ideas what that song might be today? Goodbye,

the police. Don't call the cops. Every little thing she does is magic. And Cliff Richard, goodbye, Sam. Hello, Samantha. Talking of Cliff Richard, on this day 1960, at the Shadows, which was Cliff's backing group, they were at number one on their own on the UK singles chart with Apache.

We loved the guitars back in the 60s, didn't we? Making that number one for the Shadows and Apache on this day, 1948. Danny Smith was born, or is it Smythe? It's with a Y, so who knows? He was a member of the Box Tops. You'll know this one. This is called The Letter.

a box touch on your decades breakfast. The letter, happy birthday, Danny Smith, smiling, whatever it is today. Born on this day, 1948. On this day, 1963, Candida Doyle was born of pulp.

0: Happy birthday today, Candida Doyle, a pulp ball on this day, 1963. There's their song called Common People. Let's give you the answer to your lyric game for your Tuesday morning. These are lyrics today. You shoot me down in flames, you put me down a lot, but I'm giving you my heart. Go on, take it.
1: You shoot me down.
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Why did they make a song that slowly fades in? Doesn't work very well on the radio. Normally radio stations wouldn't play it just for that reason, or they chop the bit off the front where it's slowly fading in. We played it in full there. Don't Break My Heart. UB40, that's your lyrical answer this morning on your Decades Breakfast. Well done if you got that right. In the next hour, One Second Wonder on the way. We'll drive you mad with that one, shall we?

Was that the 12-inch version of that song? Seemed to go on forever, but we love it. We thought we'd play it. Wham Rap and Wham. Enjoy what you do. We're going to enjoy the 1 second wonder in a moment. And what day is it today? Does anybody know?

0: London this morning, right? Oh, no. Your 1 second wonder for your Tuesday sounds like this.
1: Give me the music.
0: Oh, there's your 1 second today. That might be a little bit tough today. I think I might go 50-50 on this one.
1: Give me the music.
0: Think a country song, a very famous country song, and you might get that today. Have I said too much?
2: Is it easier?

James Brown, Papa, has got a brand new bag on your decade's breakfast on this day, 1962. At number one on the US singles chart, Little Eva.

Classic Beach Boys, You're So Good to Me on your Decades Breakfast, and Little Eva, her number one back in 1962, The Locomotion, so good that even little Kylie Minogue.

0: Tuesday, 25th of August. 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It's Banana Split Day. It's exactly what you expect it to be. It's a day to celebrate this amazing dessert. It gives the perfect opportunity to be creative with fruit cocktail, cream, ice cream and bananas. And it's National Kiss and Makeup Day today in the USA. Life is too short to stay angry, bury the hatchet and bring peace. Don't be the one to hold a grudge. Kiss and make up. If your name is Gino, Louis, Louis, Louisa, Louise, Luella, Louis or Priya, today is your day.
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T-Rex, Get It On, Bang A Gong. Number one for T-Rex back in 1971 and a number two in 1989. Jason Donovan, Every Day I Love You More. That's your Bit in the Middle part two today.

0: Status quo, what you're proposing. I don't like it. Go back to the drawing board, would you? Your decades breakfast morning, Tuesday morning. Your 1 second wonder this morning. Your 1 second sounds like this.
1: Give me the music.
0: Oh, a country corker on the show today. Your 1 second wonder. But what is it? Who is it by? Any ideas? It's Gene Pitney. I'm going to be strong.

Keith Pitney, and I'm going to be strong on your Decade's Breakfast. And what a strong voice that man had on this day, 1956. Matt Aitken was born of Stock Aitken and Waterman fame. They were responsible for this chap.

0: January on your Decades Breakfast, and Rick Astley, a Stock Aitken and Waterman production, as we say happy birthday Matt Aitken today, born on this day 1956. Rick Astley, Take Me to Your Heart, your one second wonder today. Do you know this one?
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0: The song today, it's a country monster, Billy Ray Cyrus, and Achy Breaky Heart.

Welcome on to today, Billy Ray Cyrus with his achy breaky heart. It's his birthday today. Happy birthday, Billy. Born on this day, 1961. And that is it. Your decade's breakfast done. Thanks for tuning in this morning. More of the songs you love to sing along to on the way. And here's a song I bet you know all the words to. Wet, wet, wet. This is Angel Eyes. Have a great Tuesday.

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2: 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I'd like to give a big thank you to Jenny and the Real Faversham Gigs Guide for live music updates weekly. The coverage given to the residents of Faversham and surrounding areas has enabled the social media presence to grow rapidly. Instagram has over 2,400 followers, Facebook over 1,100 followers, but over 300,200 views per month, cross-posted to 10 groups, including Faversham's music venues, W3 Kent Gigs, Faversham Residence Group, and many others. So therefore reaching out to over 70,000 music fans. So thank you, Jenny, for that. It is really appreciated. Now, at the Alexander Centre in August, Thursday the 27th of August, summer creative fun, marble painting and string painting. Join us for a fun-filled creative session exploring marble painting and string painting, perfect for children who love to experiment with colour and texture. Children will create unique artwork by rolling paint-covered marbles inside a box to produce exciting patterns. They will also explore string painting by arranging string on paper, adding paint and optional glitter, then moving the string to reveal beautiful abstract designs. There are two sessions running again, 10 till 12 and 12:30 to 2:30, and please be on time for your session. Tickets are £10 per child and the booking fee applies. So that's all for the Alexander Centre in August. And of course, you can check out the websites for all these events. thealex.org.uk/events, royalcinema.co.uk/faversham/outnow, ardenthearter.org.uk. And for further details of any of the information on the gigs running across, you can go to the Real Faversham Gigs Guide on the Facebook pages. Well, that concludes this week's What's On in Faversham. Enjoy your week, and I'll see you next week.
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4: There are two types of drive you can have on the motorway. 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
6: Tomorrow and Outlook. Tuesday, 25th of August, 2026. A bit of low cloud to start, then clearing through the morning with some good spells of sunshine. A chance of a few showers drifting in by the afternoon, potentially heavy later. Turning increasingly warm and humid throughout the day with just a light breeze. Maximum temperature, 24 degrees Celsius. Outlook for Wednesday to Friday. Wednesday will be more mixed with early thundery downpours, clearing to leave some sunshine, but still a chance of a few showers. Thursday will see further heavy rain and thunderstorms, with the occasional sunshine in between. Friday will see a dry morning with some sunny spells, but a band of rain will move in through the afternoon. Keep up to date with local weather, head to favershamweather.org. And for more information, follow and like Faversham Weather Station on Facebook. 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
2: 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This is DJ Big J UK here on Radio Faversham. And you can catch me with the Big J 90s show every Tuesday for a double bill starting at 11 o'clock in the morning, where we play the greatest songs from the 90s. Well, I tell you what, they're my favourites anyway, and hopefully they're all of yours. Where we feature the boy band Gem, because who doesn't love the boy bands from the 90s? The indie classic, with all those great songs from the Britpop era. The one-hit wonder, as there was a lot in the 90s, and of course the forgotten cover version. So don't forget, every Tuesday, 11 o'clock in the morning on Radio Faversham, giving Faversham a voice and playing a great mix of music. 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
6: Merry Christmas, everybody, and welcome to the Christmas edition of the Big J 90s show. My name is DJ Big J UK, and we're here. It's got all the way around to that time of year yet again. I'm not going to be playing Christmas songs all the way through, because you'll be hearing that on the radio, probably on every station, but we're going to include plenty of Christmas classics from the 90s. And what bigger and better one to start the show? This is Mariah Carey, and All I Want for Christmas Is You.

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4: Hello there, everybody, and welcome back to the Big J 90s show. My name is DJ Big J UK, as always, because we know that by now. Well, I'm hoping you might be a first-time listener. If so, hello. And this is 1 hour of 90s fun and frolics. Share a few stories and play some banging classic 90s tunes. We're going to start the show now with a little bit of Warren G and the silky sounds that was Regulate.

And that was Warren G there with Regulate. I really like that song. It's just like so silky, isn't it? Just, you can imagine them, like, you know, laid back in your car. You know them that bounce up and down really slow on the videos? It happened all the time, the 90s, that. But I think they probably do, don't they? They put some slight hydraulic thing, you press the button. Doesn't sound very relaxing to me. Maybe it's because they do it in slow motion. Anyway, I've drifted off onto a tangent there. So let's drift back on and let's have a bit of 90s dance music. This is Snap, and Rhythm is a Dancer.

Rhythm is a dancer there from Snap. Yes, Rhythm is definitely a dancer, as Snap have reiterated. So we're going to move on now to this week's boy band gem. And I've chosen this boy band. I saw these guys, I've seen them a few times actually. I saw them when they first came out in Sheffield City Hall. I saw them in Sheffield Arena when they got much bigger, and also when in Las Vegas. Why not? Have a bit of the Backstreet Boys. You've got to do so. I really do like these guys. Bit of a fanboy, really, aren't I? And I've chosen one of the biggest hits ever, and it's a song that, when I was in a boy band back in the day, we used to open the show with this song. Classic song. The first release off of their album, Millennium. This is the Backstreet Boys and Larger Than Life.

Larger Than Life there from the Backstreet Boys. I mean, what a song that is. It's pretty. I remember the first time I heard it, I thought, my word, that's a good song. Have to get that in my own show. And I did, the funky dance routines that you do when you're in a boy band, you know, which there's some good fun in the boy band days. I'd like to do it again, but I'm not a boy anymore. And, you know, but you never know. If ITV ring me up and want to do a big reunion or something, I'm sure me and the guys would do it anyway. Well, I would anyway. I still talk to the guys as well from the band. Anyway, let's move on and let's have Sting. And he's featuring Pato Banton in this one. And this is called This Cowboy Song.

on. It was more of a Sting-style production, and then, like, Pato Bantam's got involved, give it a little bit of a reggae vibe in patches, you know, and Pato Bantam was quite big at the time, wasn't he? You know, with Baby Come Back, and Baby Come Back, yeah. He did have some more songs, didn't he? He really did. Anyway, let's move forward. So a bit of dance music here. This is Todd Terry from the year 1997, and it features Martha Wash and Jocelyn Brown. This is called Something's Going On.

Something Going On There from Todd Terry featuring Martha Wash and Jocelyn Brown. I tell you what, he picked a couple of cracking singers for it, didn't he? Amazing vocalists, those two. They really are. Anyway, let's have this week's indie classic. And there's plenty of Indian Britpop songs to choose from. And this week I've chosen a band called Cast, which features Michael Power, who was originally in The Lars. They did There She Goes, which is a great indie classic, which I may have on at a future show. I say may have on, I'll definitely have it on. And this is one of their massive hits. And last thing, Cast had quite a few songs around at the time, and this is one of my favourite songs from Cast. And I believe it was the first single. In fact, it was the first single. Why am I saying I believe? I know everything about the 90s. Honestly, I do. This is Cast, and this is called Fine Time.

That was Cast and Fine Time. Brilliant, that really is. For me, it's kind of got like a Guns N' Roses feeling. I can't think why. Probably one of the Guns N' Roses songs sounds a little bit like it by the riff. It will be. It'll come to me. It will. Probably because that was in the 80s and I'm the master of the 90s. Although sometimes I do 80s versus 90s live shows, so I do know a lot about the 80s as well. Maybe I'll do an 80s show one day. Doubt it, but you never know, you're looking a raffle. Right, let's move on. This is Universal, and these guys are from Australia, and this is called Rock Me Good.

Rock Me Good there from Universal. Right, it's a good song though, isn't it? It's kind of got that reggae vibe sort of thing going on, you know what I mean? I saw Universal at one of the Smash It shows, you know, Smash It's Pole Winners Parties or Roadshow or something. I remember seeing them anyway. So, let's move on. Let's have Sheryl Crow, and this is a cover of The First Cut Is The Deepest.

was Sheryl Crow, and the first cut is the deepest. I would have had that as a forgotten cover version, but I think we all remember it, you see, and the forgotten cover version is going to be something that you've either never heard of or forgot it was a cover, which is what we're moving on to next. And this cover version, I mean, it's a very bizarre cover version, and I kind of briefly remember it getting released in the year 1998, and it's for a band called the name of Fear Factory, and it's a cover of the Gary Numan song from 1978, and this is Cars.

0: And that was the Fear Factory with Cars from the year 1998. Right, we're going to rewind back 4 years to the year 1994. And this song was written by Diane Warren. And Diane Warren has written so many songs, it's unbelievable. I mean, you've got to Google her on Wikipedia. She's written I'd Lie For You and That's The Truth and Share songs and everything. I mean, everything. She's probably just written every song ever been. But anyway, Diane Warren wrote this particular song, and it was off the Beverly Hills 90210 soundtrack, and it's by an artist called Shanice, who was very popular for a massive hit called I Love Your Smile. Well, this is another hit from Shanice, and this is called Saving Forever For You.
1: I'm

Saving Forever For You from Shanice, written by Diane Warren. I have to say written by Diane Warren because she's an absolute legend. She's a legend. Right, let's have a guy now who didn't really achieve musical legendness, legendary status. I don't even know how it's worded, but you know what I mean. But he's the same age as me, and he had quite a few hits around at the time, and he was always popping in and out of the charts in the mid-90s. And this is his debut single. This is Sean Maguire and Someone to Love.

And that was Sean Maguire there with Someone to Love. Right, we're going to have this week's One Hit Wonder. And I don't really know a lot about this lady singer, this girl singer, this female singer, this just singer. Yeah, I don't really know much about her, to be honest. But I do remember this song. It went to the top 10 back in the year 1995. And it had like a dance version remix. But I'm going to play the album version, which is quite silky and smooth. And I really like it. I've got it on my playlist, actually, on my Apple iPod thing, whatever it is. And this is Tina Moore. And it's called Never Gonna Let You Go.

Tina Moore there with Never Gonna Let You Go. When I say Apple iPod, Apple Music, it's because it's on your phone, isn't it? But I'm just used to saying it's on my iPod. And that sounds like old-fashioned, doesn't it? It sounds retro now. I remember when iPods came out, I remember we used to have everything on CDs. I remember when we used to have a Walkman, we used to have cassettes. I mean, show a young man a cassette nowadays and they've got no idea what it is. Like, it could be something from another galaxy. What is a cassette? I don't know. We just have everything on the phones, don't we? So, anyway, enough chit-chat about the retro past. We're going to have a song now that's quite futuristic, and it's a song that's sang in a foreign language. The first three hits were all in foreign language for this DJ. And this is Sash, and this is called Ecuador.

0: And that was Sash with Ecuador. Yes, if you can understand the lyrics on that, obviously you speak Spanish. I think it's in Spanish anyway. I don't know because I don't speak it. Might be Italian. It must be Spanish because in Ecuador, pretty sure they speak Spanish, I think. Anyway, I don't know. I don't know a lot today, do I? It's one of those days. Anyway, let's move on. Let's have a cracking party, cheesy, ragga, reggae style of song. This is Sabre featuring President Brown and Wrong or Right.
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6: Hi, I'm Mel Williams. 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
0: Hello then, everybody, or even konnichiwa, or even howdy all, or whichever part of the world you're listening from, because I don't know. It's DJ Big J UK here, and we're back once again with the Big J 90s show with an hour of fun and frolics. Yes, we're going to have some fun, and we're definitely doing some frolicking, aren't we? Of course. And we're going to start the show now with a little bit of Ace of Base, and this is Always Have, Always Will.

Always Have, Always Will from Ace of Base. And it had kind of like a retro, kind of Northern Soul-y type of feel, didn't it, that? You know, especially at the beginning. Reminded me quite of Billy Ocean or something. I don't know why I'm thinking Billy Ocean, but anyway, that was Always Have, Always Will from the year 1998. And we're going to rewind back 3 years, and we're going to feature a song here that was a follow-up to the massive "I'm the Scatman" by Scatman John. He did get to the top 10 yet again in the year 1995 with this, his follow-up single, and it's a really good song, actually. This is Scatman John and Scatman.

And that was Scatman's World there from Scatman John. Yeah, I remember that song. It's a great song, wasn't it? It's kind of, you know, it's I wouldn't say it's more melodic, but it's got kind of more of a, more melodic. I don't know. Am I saying that the first one was melodic? You know, anyway, Scatman John, cracking artist. I've got that stuck in my head now. You know, when you get a song stuck in your head, it's going to be that. Right, let's have this week's One Hit Wonder. And I don't know much about this band. I think they're from the United States, but they came in with this song and it was massive. Went to number one for around a month's time. And this is Deep Blue Something and Breakfast at Tiffany's.

Deep Blue Something and Breakfast at Tiffany's. Yeah, nice song, that, isn't it? I don't know why they didn't have any more hits. Maybe they tried, people just didn't buy it. I don't know. Right, let's have the debut single of an absolutely legendary artist. This was their first ever song from the year 1991. And it was before they went all silky and kind of love songy with many of the songs that they did afterwards, including End of the Road and I'll Make Love to You. Yes, this is Boyz II Men and their debut song, Motown Philly.

Motown filly there from Boys to Men. Yeah, it's got, it has got like one of those like New Jack Swing type of feels to it. That I like it. I like it. You can imagine him doing like a really funky dance routine to that, can't you, on the video? Not seeing the video, I might go to YouTube and try and find it. Because everything's on YouTube, isn't it, nowadays? You can just find anything. It's over there. Right, let's move on. Right, so let's have a bit of Dina Carroll. And she was an amazing, amazing singer. And she had many, many hits, including Don't Be a Stranger and The Perfect Year. But this is a hit I've chose for you guys. It was top 10, and this is called Escaping.

escaping there from Dina Carroll, which is what I do every week. I escape and then I run into the studio, record a show, and then I have to go back to where I came from before I escape again for the week after. Because that's what I do, idiot, I do. When I'm in here, I'm always looking out the window, making sure that people don't know I've escaped. Right, let's have a legend, because, yes, of course, we love the legend. This guy has legendary status, but at this time, he hadn't quite become a legend. It's his first song that he released after he left the band Take That. Now, who are we talking about? I'm talking about Robbie Williams. And I've chosen this as this week's forgotten cover version because, to be honest, I think a lot of people forget about this song and forget Robbie Williams did it, because when you hear it on the radio, which I heard yesterday on the radio, it's always a George Michael version that they play. And they sort of forget that Robbie ever did it. So this is Robbie Williams and his debut single from 1996, and this is called Freedom.

And that was Robbie Williams there with Freedom from the year 1996, a cover of George Michael's song from the year 1990. Both now legends, although George is probably one of the biggest legends of all time. Right, onwards with the show. I was in the car again yesterday, because I was in the car listening to the radio and these song ideas were just coming on. And Betty Boo come on and it was Where Are You Baby? And I thought, what an amazing song that is. They've said that for years. So I'm going to put it on the show for you guys. This is Betty Boo and Where Are You Baby from the year 1991.

there with Where Are You Baby from the year 1991. And she's still going now, Betty Boo. She's still around there touring and doing her shows. And she's been massively involved in songwriting over the years. She's written for many stars, you know, like Danny Minogue, Sophie Ellis-Bextor. There's a few more as well. I can't remember them all, but she's a massive songwriter as well as an artist. Right, we're going to carry on with the show now. Here's a song now from an artist by the name of Mariah Carey. Yes, an artist by the name of Mariah Carey, the big diva herself. Well, this is back where she started, right back at the beginning, and she was absolutely amazing, and she still is. And I remember the first time I heard this, I could not believe how good a singer this girl is. Absolutely brilliant. This is one of her earlier hits from the year 1992. This is Hero.

Mariah Carey there with Hero. I mean, my word, how good is the vocals on that? Unbelievable. Right, let's have this week's boy band, Gem. And this artist were created to compete with Take That. And all their songs on the original album were recorded and produced by Ian Levine, who worked with Take That on the Take That and Party album. And this particular song was their debut single. And it was the first ever song to feature on the National Lottery Show back in the year 1992. This is Bad Boys Inc. And this is Don't Talk About Love.

Don't talk about love from Bad Boys Inc. Yes, do not talk about love, especially not to Bad Boys Inc. Anyway, sorry lads, I had to get the joke in, I just did. Anyway, from Bad Boys Inc., we're going to move over now to a little bit of indie Britpoppy style and a little bit of comedy chucked in. This is Vic Reeves and the Wonder Stuff, and this is called Dizzy.

Dizzy there from Vic Reeves and the Wonder Stuff. I love that song, mate. Do you know what I did the original sound checking for the Big J 90s show many, many moons ago? Dizzy was the first song that I used in my, like, my sound check, you know what I mean? So I kind of remember it for that. Right, well, anyway, earlier on we had Robbie Williams, who just left the band, Take That. And I think, you know, while I'm thinking about the guys that left Take That, I'm going to feature Gary Barlow now. And this was his second song, because he had Forever Love that went to number one, and then he had the follow-up single called Love Won't Wait. So I think if Robbie Williams has had his song, let's have a bit of Gary Barlow. This is Gary Barlow and Love Won't Wait.

Gary Barlow with Love Won't Wait, cracking song. I remember the video where he's like walking down the beach and he's like throwing stones and things. You know what I mean? Maybe that's what you did back in the 90s. You just threw stones at the side of the beach because love just won't wait for you. But long as you don't talk about love, Bad Boys Inc. won't be impressed, will they? So, that was Gary Barlow and Love Won't Wait. Right, we're going to have this week's indie classic, and I've chosen a band this week called The Charlatans, who are indie legends and massively influenced Oasis, because The Charlatans and The Stone Roses were around back in the early 90s. And then Oasis came on the ebb tide of those particular artists. And this song, cracking song from The Charlatans, one of my favourites from these lads, this is called How High.

high from the charlatans. Yes, I wonder how high. How high is many things? I don't know. But they questioned it a lot in that particular record. Right, next one. Let's have the follow-up to Saturday Night. Yes, it's Wigfield. We all love a bit of Wigfield, and we all loved Saturday Night. And this song feels like the record company, the producers, they recorded Saturday Night, and then they just quickly ran back in the studio and did this one. It went in the top 10, and I quite like it. It's like an alternative. But this is Wigfield and Another Day.

Another Day from Wigfield. Yeah, I like that song. I think that's going to stick in my head now. You know, like different ones stick in your head. I think that one will now. So, anyway, that's Wigfield and Another Day. Right, let's get classy now. Let's have a bit of a rock ballad, shall we? Let's have the Scorpions. And this is called Wind of Change.

0: And that was the Scorpions with Wind of Change. And that concludes this week's show. I'd like to take this opportunity to thank each and every one of you for joining me on this trip through the 90s, enjoying a few stories and having a laugh along the way. Why not? What's the worst that can happen? And don't forget, you can follow me on Facebook, Twitter and Instagram at DJ Big J UK. And I will see you all again next time, folks. See you later and bye-bye.
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One of my favourite tunes by Enya there, here on the Five of a Kind show. And I must say a big welcome to everybody that's let me know so far that the tune. Hi to Teresa, to Andy, and also to Claire. Hi Claire. Brenda and Bill, I know, are tuned as well. And to everybody across the pond there who are tuned into the Five of a Kind show as well. As well as everybody else that I'm sure I shall forget somebody. So, yes. Five of a Kind show, the show that you request all the songs, all with a common theme. So hopefully you can guess the first one at the moment. So what's your thoughts? Okay, we got the Carpenters on the way.

0: Well, there's that little bit of music telling us it's the end of that first set here on the Five Erskine Show. Have you guessed what the connection was? Well, I'm going to leave it with you.
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Now, there's a song you don't hear very often by the Rolling Stones, of course. And well done to everybody that's guessed what the sets are. Yes, we got another one on its way been suggested. And a big thank you to all our people that are sending in the sets for me to play today here on the show. Don't forget, if you'd like to do that, all you need to do is send in a set to me, melwin.williams@hotmail.co.uk, and who knows, we could be playing them for you next time.

Yes, how strange that all our researchers have come up with a set, or three sets actually, with this same word in the title. And I thought I'd give them all a spin and see how many of you can guess what it's all about. Moving on, we've got one more left in this particular set, and it's by Roy Orbison, playing next.

Well, there's that little bit of music again to tell us that's the end of the set. And if you guessed, the three sets all contain the one word only. Well done to everybody that actually got that. And a big thank you to our researchers who sent in those sets. Three people sent in three different sets, and they were three different sorts of songs, which is absolutely fabulous. And if you want to send a song in to us, all you need to do, of course, is select five songs with a common theme. Could be anything at all, and send them in to me or the station you're listening to. Send them into melwyn.williams@hotmail.co.uk, and who knows, we could be broadcasting those next time here on the show. Great. Right, let's see if we can start off this next set, as it's coming up to the top of the air very, very shortly.

And a big well done to those who've guessed it already. Yes, it certainly is. So well done to Teresa, to Claire, and to everybody else that's buzzed in and said, is it something to do with this? And a big, big thank you. Tea's arrived. Yippee! It's been like a desert in this studio. But yes, as I say, if you ever want to send in a set of five songs with a common theme, then please do. I wonder if you're going to get the last one. I'm not quite sure. So well done on this one. This one should settle it if you've not already guessed it.

The instrumental version of that particular song, Starship, and Nothing's Gonna Stop Us Now. Yes, you guessed it. Well done.

Supply and Making Love Out of Nothing at All here on the Five of a Kind Show. Great to have your company this morning, this afternoon, or this evening, wherever you are in the world. Yes, the Five of a Kind Show. You choose the songs, I play them. And in this particular set, it's already been guessed, the word is nothing. Got one more tune in this particular one, and it's by Noel Borland. Listen out for it.

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Now, there's a song I don't play very often. I don't play it very often on any of my shows, actually, especially the Five of a Kind show. That was Andy Gibb, believe it or not. And have you guessed what the selection is all about yet? Well, let's move on and see if you can get it with this next song by the Four Tops.

0: Well done, Kim. Yes, you guessed out a couple of songs ago. Well done indeed. Yes, it was all about the word shadow. Now, I don't think you're going to catch or guess the next set. Honestly, I don't.
1: Mal's Five of a Kind Show.

Well, that's nearly it for me for this week, so a Five of a Kind show. What was the last set? Well, each one of the groups had a birthday to celebrate in August. That's all I'm going to say. They could be all in one week. Could have been this week, last week, or next week. But yes, all had birthdays to celebrate in August. That was the link.

0: Thank you for tuning in and keeping me company on this week's Five of a Kind show. Don't forget, next time, send in five songs with a common theme to me at melwyn.williams@hotmail.co.uk. And who knows, we could be broadcasting those for you next time here on the show. Until then, take care, and I'll see you there. Bye for now.
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3: Welcome along to Radio Faversham's What's On Guide, updating you with events and gigs in Faversham and the surrounding areas. I'd like to give a big thank you to Jenny at The Real Faversham Gigs Guide for live music updates weekly. The coverage given to the residents of Faversham and surrounding areas has enabled the social media presence to grow rapidly. Instagram has over 2,400 followers, Facebook over 1,100 followers, but over 300,200 views per month, cross-posted to 10 groups, including Faversham's music venues, W3 Kent Gigs, Faversham Residence Group, and many others. So therefore reaching out to over 70,000 music fans. So thank you, Jenny, for that. It's really appreciated. Now, at the Alexander Centre in August, Thursday the 27th of August, summer creative fun, marble painting and string painting. Join us for a fun-filled creative session exploring marble painting and string painting, perfect for children who love to experiment with colour and texture. Children will create unique artwork by rolling paint-covered marbles inside a box to produce exciting patterns. They will also explore string painting by arranging string on paper, adding paint and optional glitter, then moving the string to reveal beautiful abstract design. There are two sessions running again, 10 till 12 and 12:30 to 2:30, and please be on time for your session. Tickets are £10 per child and the booking fee applies. So that's all for the Alexander Centre in August. And of course, you can check out the websites for all these events. thealex.org.uk/events, royalcinema.co.uk/faversham/out now, ardentheatre.org.uk. And for further details of any of the information on the gigs running across, you can go to The Real Faversham Gigs Guide on the Facebook pages. Well, that concludes this week's What's On in Faversham. Enjoy your week, and I'll see you next week.
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0: Do you love Northern, Motown and classic soul? Join me, Penny P, on The Soul Cellar. Well, I'll be playing tunes like this. And even this. Oh, and not forgetting this one. I'll be reminiscing the music from the Northern scene, taking you back to the all-nighters from yesteryear, from clubs like Wigan Casino, Blackpool Mecca and many more.
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1: Hi, I'm Mel Williams. 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
2: 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The coverage given to the residents of Faversham and surrounding areas has enabled the social media presence to grow rapidly. Instagram has over 2,400 followers, Facebook over 1,100 followers, but over 300,200 views per month, cross-posted to 10 groups, including Faversham's music venues, W3 Kent Gigs, Faversham Residence Group, and many others. So therefore reaching out to over 70,000 music fans. So thank you, Jenny, for that. It's really appreciated. Now, at the Alexander Centre in August, Thursday the 27th of August, summer creative fun, marble painting and string painting. Join us for a fun-filled creative session exploring marble painting and string painting, perfect for children who love to experiment with colour and texture. Children will create unique artwork by rolling paint-covered marbles inside a box to produce exciting patterns. They will also explore string painting by arranging string on paper, adding paint and optional glitter, then moving the string to reveal beautiful abstract designs. There are two sessions running again, 10 till 12 and 12:30 to 2:30, and please be on time for your session. Tickets are £10 per child and the booking fee applies. So that's all for the Alexander Centre in August. And of course, you can check out the websites for all these events. thealex.org.uk/events, royalcinema.co.uk/Faversham/out now, ardentheatre.org.uk. And for further details of any of the information on the gigs running across, you can go to the Real Faversham Gigs Guide on the Facebook pages. Well, that concludes this week's What's On in Faversham. 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
2: 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So therefore reaching out to over 70,000 music fans. So thank you, Jenny, for that. It's really appreciated. Now, at the Alexander Centre in August, Thursday the 27th of August, summer creative fun, marble painting and string painting. Join us for a fun-filled creative session exploring marble painting and string painting, perfect for children who love to experiment with colour and texture. Children will create unique artwork by rolling paint-covered marbles inside a box to produce exciting patterns. They will also explore string painting by arranging string on paper, adding paint and optional glitter, then moving the string to reveal beautiful abstract design. There are two sessions running again, 10 till 12 and 12:30 to 2:30, and please be on time for your session. Tickets are £10 per child and the booking fee applies. So that's all for the Alexander Centre in August. And of course, you can check out the websites for all these events. thealex.org.uk/events, royalcinema.co.uk/faversham/out now, ardentheatre.org.uk. And for further details of any of the information on the gigs running across, you can go to the Real Faversham Gigs Guide on the Facebook pages. Well, that concludes this week's What's On in Faversham. Enjoy your week, and I'll see you next week.
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2: 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I'd like to give a big thank you to Jenny and the Real Faversham Gigs Guide for live music updates weekly. The coverage given to the residents of Faversham and surrounding areas has enabled the social media presence to grow rapidly. Instagram has over 2,400 followers, Facebook over 1,100 followers, but over 300,200 views per month, cross-posted to 10 groups, including Faversham's music venues, W3 Kent Gigs, Faversham Residence Group, and many others. So therefore reaching out to over 70,000 music fans. So thank you, Jenny, for that. It is really appreciated. Now, at the Alexander Centre in August, Thursday the 27th of August, summer creative fun, marble painting and string painting. Join us for a fun-filled creative session exploring marble painting and string painting, perfect for children who love to experiment with colour and texture. Children will create unique artwork by rolling paint-covered marbles inside a box to produce exciting patterns. They will also explore string painting by arranging string on paper, adding paint and optional glitter, then moving the string to reveal beautiful abstract designs. There are two sessions running again, 10 till 12 and 12:30 to 2:30, and please be on time for your session. Tickets are £10 per child and the booking fee applies. So that's all for the Alexander Centre in August. And of course, you can check out the websites for all these events. thealex.org.uk/events, royalcinema.co.uk/Faversham/out now, ardentheatre.org.uk. And for further details of any of the information on the gigs running across, you can go to the Real Faversham Gigs Guide on the Facebook pages. Well, that concludes this week's What's On in Faversham. Enjoy your week, and I'll see you next week.
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night, I got goosebumps, but it's alright. Got a Grey Goose for a good price, and I mixed that with coconut ice. 2 a.m. and I'm in town, dancing in the street like I'm Chris Brown. 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
2: Oh. Animals can't speak to drivers. But if they could, they would be asking us, telling us by the sounds of it, to put our litter and fruit waste in the bin. Because roadside litter kills an estimated 3 million animals every year. No wonder they sound miffed. So let's lend them a paw. Let's take our rubbish with us and bin it properly. National Highways. And what's that? They said thanks very much.
3: 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I'm here on Radio Faversham for 2 hours every Tuesday evening from 7, checking out some of the dance and disco music from our 4 featured years. 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
1: There are two types of drive you can have on the motorway. One that feels like this.
2: Or one that feels...
1: like this. The difference is just a few little changes, like giving more space to the car in front or not hogging the middle lane. Because being a little more considerate on the road actually reduces congestion and collisions, which transforms everyone's journey. So we all feel a little less and a lot more National Highways.
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5: Hello, it's Paul James on Radio Faversham with this week's Featured Years of Dance and Disco Music. Our two Featured Years from 8pm are 2011 and 1988. In this hour, music to come from 1970, but first, it's 1991.

American duo Two in a Room with Wiggle It. They released it as the second single and the title track from their second album, also called Wiggle It. To date, this has been the act's biggest hit single both here in the UK and worldwide, peaking at number 3 in Australia, Ireland and here in the UK, but only got to number 15 in their homeland, the USA. Our two featured years, 1991 and 1970. So we're in 1991 at the moment, 21 years between those two. And then in the second half hour, we'll be getting into 1970. Next from 1991, a band that have produced and remixed tracks for a number of artists over the years. But in 1991, they put out a song themselves. We're talking about the English electronic music trio Brothers in Rhythm. Dave Seaman, Steve Anderson, and Alan Bremer with their number 14 hit, Such a Good Feeling.

A big number five from the first of our two featured years, 1991, Kathy Dennis, Touch Me, All Night Long. We're exploring the background to the dance and disco songs you love and finding out a bit more about the people who made the music. Our first featured year, 1991, English DJs Dean Meredith and Mark Aaron Archer coming up next, better known as the English techno group Bizarre Inc. DJs Andrew Meacham and Carl Turner then joined Bizarre Inc. in 1990. This is Such a Feeling.

Rosella from the first of our two featured dance and disco years, 1991. Everybody's free to feel good. That one got to number six. Didn't do too bad, did it? Next from 1991, the lead single from Crystal Waters' debut album, Surprise. The song is widely regarded as one of the biggest ever house music classics. As for Crystal, she grew up in a very musical family. Her great aunt, Ethel Waters, she was a famous singer and actress in the 1940s. Her father, he was a jazz musician, and her uncle, he was the lead saxophonist with MFSB. Here's Crystal with Gypsy Woman then. It made number two.

Bassheads, a British house duo from the Wirral, namely Nick Murphy and Eamon Anthony Deary, better known to his friends as Deezer. Title of the song, Is There Anyone Out There? Got to number 5 in the first of our two featured years, 1991. It's the perfect mix if you've grown up loving dance and disco, a year of classic disco favourites that's just around the corner actually, 1970, and a year of more recent dance floor hits and anthems. That's where we are at the moment, 1991, got one more to play you from 1991. A cover of the Patrice Rushen 1982 number 8 hit, a song that's been sampled by at least 47 other artists, including Will Smith for Men in Black. This cover version, this is by Tongue in Cheek. Cheek.

tongue-in-cheek, their cover version of Patrice Rushen's Forget Me Nots. That only got to number 26. So that's 1991 done with. We're off to 1970 now. 1970 gets underway with the title track from the Jackson 5's second studio album, ABC. This made number 8 in 1970.

Massive hit there for the Four Tops. I Can't Help Myself, Sugar Pie Honey Bunch. It got to number 10 in 1970, the second of our two featured years. But that wasn't the first time it was released. It was released originally back in 1965. And it got to number 23 then. So, yeah, it's the 1970 re-release that was the massive hit for them. We're exploring the background to the dance and disco songs you love and finding out a bit more about the people who made the music. Smokey Robinson and the Miracles up next with The Tears of a Clown, a big number one from the second of our two featured years, 1970. They did re-release the song in 1976, but it only got to number 34 that time around. And the song, you may recall, was covered by The Beat in 1979, and they got to number six.

two featured years of dance and disco music, 21 years apart. We did 1991 back along in the first half hour. We're in 1970 at the moment. That was Frida Payne, Band of Gold. That was a big number one from our second featured year. Frida is an interesting lady. Born Frida Chasella Payne in 1942, she's not only an American singer, but also an actress who's appeared in a number of musicals and in films. She was also the host of an American TV talk show. Her younger sister, Sherry Payne, she was one of the singers in the Supremes. Gladys Knight and the Pips now. You need love like I do, don't you?

0: Edwin Starr, real name Charles Edwin Hatcher. Track one on the album War and Peace. That was War. It was a counterculture era soul song written by Norman Whitfield and Barrett Strong for the Motown label in 1969. And then the single got to number three here in the UK in the second of our two featured years, 1970. The Temptations now were the song that got to number 12 in 1970. I Can't Get Next to You. And yeah, guys, do you always start with a round of applause?
1: Hold it. Listen.

0: Temptations from the second of our two feature years, 1970. I Can't Get Next to You. Two very different years showing the evolution of dance and disco music. We started off with 1991 and then went into 1970. And we're just about to wrap up on 1970 now. One more song to play you. James Brown, Get Up, I Feel Like Being a Sex Machine. Big song, you may have thought, but only got to number 32. Recorded in just two takes by James Brown with Bobby Bird on backing vocals. It was released as a two-part single in 1970. In America, it was a number 2 R&B hit and reached number 15 on the Billboard Hot 100. In the next hour, we'll be featuring dance and disco music from 2011 and from 1988.
1: Fellas, I'm ready to get up and do my thing. I want to get into it, man, you know. Like a sex machine, man. Moving, doing it, you know. Can I count it off?
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0: An iconic song from 2011 got to number one. French DJ and music producer David Guetta, featuring vocals by Australian recording artist Sia. Titanium was taken from David's fifth studio album, Nothing But The Beat. The song was written by Sia, David Guetta, Giorgio Chuinfort, and Afrojack. Production, that was also handled by David, Giorgio, and Afrojack. 2011 then, that's our first featured year for this first half hour, all the dance and disco music from 2011, and then we go back 23 years to 1988 for the second half hour and check out some of the dance and disco music from that year. Next to play, a hit song by American duo LMFAO from their second studio album, Sorry for Party Rocking. It was released as the third single from the album on September the 16th, 2011. Sexy and I Know It. The song was written by Stephen Kendall Gordy, Goon Rog, Erin Beck, George M. Robertson and Kenneth Oliver, and Party Rock produced it. Went on to be a number one in America and made number five here in the UK.
1: Yeah, when I walk on by, girls be looking like damn, you fly. I pimp to the beat, walking down the street in my new

Danza Cudero, Don Omar and Lucendro. Fast and Furious 5, taken from the American action film. We're exploring the background to the dance and disco songs you love and finding out a bit more about the people who made the music. Next to play, a song by English singer Pixie Lott from her second studio album, Young, Foolish and Happy. The song All About Tonight, which plays now, was released as the album's lead single on the 2nd of September 2011, the first of our two featured years. It was written by Pixie, Tabea Otter, Brian Kidd and Tommy Lee James, and it got to number one.

That got to number two in the first of our two featured years, 2011, The Wanted, Lightning. Scottish recording artist Emily Sande to play you next with her debut solo single. It was released by Virgin Records after she signed a record deal with the label following the success of Never Be Your Woman, a single which featured Emily as a guest artist. Heaven, which plays now, was also the first release from Emily's debut album, Our Version of Events, which was released on the 14th of August 2011.

Another song that got to number two in the first of our two featured years, 2011. That was Calvin Harris, Feel So Close. Just one more song to play from 2011, and then we go back 23 years to the second of our two featured years, 1988. Our final song from 2011 then is by British-Irish girl group The Saturdays. They released All Fired Up on the 4th of September 2011 as the second single from their third studio album, On Your Radar. The song was written by Tim Deal, Brian Higgins, Matt Gray, Annie Yule, Miranda Cooper, Eminem, Xenomania, and Space Cowboy.

All Fired Up, The Saturdays. Our last song from 2011 got to number 3. Let's do it then. Let's wind the clock back. Hazel Dean to get the second of our two featured years underway, 1988. This is the Boys Are Back in Town extended mix of Who's Leaving Who.

Gloria Estefan with Husband Emilio's Miami Sound Machine. That was a remix version of 1, 2, 3. It's the perfect mix if you've grown up loving dance and disco. We had a year of more recent dance floor hits and anthems from 2011. We're now exploring a year of classic disco favourites from 1988. Bananarama with some great values here. Love, Truth and Honesty.

Voyage Voyage, Desireless. Since female French singer Desireless sang Voyage Voyage exclusively in French, its chart success came as a bit of a surprise when it peaked at number one in more than 10 countries across Europe. This said, it only got as far as number two in the female French singer's own country. Here in the UK, the song initially got to number 53 in 1987. Then the two Petes, Pete Hammond and Pete Waterman, got hold of it. They remixed it, and when the new version was released in 1988, it got to number 5 in the UK singles chart. What we just played you wasn't the standard mix, though. That was the extended Brit mix that the two Petes did. We're exploring the background to the dance and disco songs you love, and finding out a bit more about the people who made the music. Next to play, Michael Jackson, Another Part of Me. Produced by Quincy Jones and co-produced by Michael Jackson, Another Part of Me was released on the 11th of July 1988 as the sixth single from Michael's seventh studio album, Bad. As with earlier songs in Michael's career, the lyrics emphasise global unity, love and outreach. Another Part of Me replaced Streetwalker on the final track list. It was Michael's request because he got to dance more.

0: Michael Jackson from the second of our two featured years, 1988. Another Part of Me. That leaves just one more song to play from 1988. The Art of Noise featuring Tom Jones. Kiss. The song was originally written and performed by Prince in 1986, and this cover version showcases a unique blend of R&B and electronic production, bringing a fresh sound to a classic hit. The lyrics explore themes of love and attraction, emphasizing the importance of physical connection over superficial qualities. This rendition of the song featuring Tom Jones's confident vocals adds a layer of charisma and charm, making the song not just a cover, but a reinvention that resonates. I'm Paul James. I'll catch you next time.
1: You don't have to be beautiful to turn me on.

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13: The best in

Greetings and salutations one and all. Welcome along to another edition of the Juice Radio Show. I'm Matt Barker, here for the next hour with the best in new music from around the world. We kickstart proceedings with Pearl. She's based in London, in the UK. Singer-songwriter Pearl is an exciting synth-pop artist whose shimmering melodies and emotionally honest songwriting have earned support from BBC Introducing and millions of streams worldwide. Her latest single, Little Love, is an uplifting, heartfelt track that captures the hopes and determination of chasing your dreams. Further information on Pearl and her music can be found on her website, instagram.com/Pearl_Ponders. Playing next, Isaac Thomas. He's based in London, in the UK. After being heavily inspired to become a musician, after meeting Linkin Park's Chester Bennington just 12 days before his passing, Isaac Thomas has since gone on to write, produce, perform, and release his own music. His growing reputation has earned nationwide airplay and praise from Bring Me the Horizon frontman Ollie Sykes, who shared his music on social media and personally encouraged him to keep pushing forward. Described as having crushing guitars, soaring anthemic choruses, and cinematic synths to create an unmistakably modern edge, Isaac Thomas now releases his new single, Taking Back Tomorrow. Details on this and more on Isaac Thomas can be found on his website, instagram.com/_Isaac Thomas. This is Taking Back Tomorrow.

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They're based in Leicester, in the UK. Indie pop quartet The Hubbers are quickly building a reputation for their infectious melodies, feel-good energy and festival-ready sound. Influenced by the likes of Two Door Cinema Club, The Kooks and Catfish and The Bottlemen, their latest single, Scarlet Boys That Sing, is an uplifting indie anthem that's guaranteed to stick in your head. Further information on The Hubbers and their music can be found on their website, instagram.com/TheHubbersBand. Up next, Charlotte Shaw. She's based in London, in the UK. Moving from Perth to London, leaving her friends and family as well as a corporate career behind to pursue her passion for music and performing, Charlotte Shaw's leap of faith is likely to reach fruition following the release of her second single, Sometimes. Sometimes has been described as taking a listener on a journey from reflecting on the start of a toxic relationship to finally finding love for yourself again and being grateful for the heartbreak. Further information on Charlotte Shaw and her music can be found on her website, charlottekshaw.com and instagram.com/charlotte.shawxx. This is Sometimes.

Good afternoon, ladies and gentlemen. My name is Alex, and I'm the lead guy, the front man of a rock band called Break Loose, B-R-A-K-E, as a break of a bike. And this is our track, Dancing on the Red Line. Hope you enjoy it. 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

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Playing next, Everyone Says Hi. They're based in Leeds, in the UK. Everyone Says Hi brings together an all-star lineup featuring former members of Kaiser Chiefs, The Kooks, The Dead 60s and Howlin' Bells. 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This is Don't Underestimate Yourself.

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She's based in London, in the UK. With a wealth of performance experience, a repertoire of original songs, and thousands of streams behind her, Liz Arcane has created quite a reputation for herself as a proficient writer of pop, rock and soul with a 70s vibe. 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Now releasing her new single, Take Your Medicine, taken from her recently released album, Singing For You, you can find out more information on this and Liz Arcane on her website, facebook.com/LizArcaneBand and instagram.com/LizArcaneBand. Up next, Lilac Attitude. They're based in Berlin, in Germany. Now, here's a band making waves on the Berlin's alternative rock scene. Blending grunge attitude with a raw emotion, Lilac Attitude have been turning heads with a unique floral grunge sound. Their latest single, Lucid Changes, is a heartfelt and powerful anthem that explores vulnerability, love and human connection. Further information on Lilac Attitude and their music can be found on their website, lilacattitude.com. This is Lucid Changes.

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She's based in Ontario, in Canada. Upon launching her label and publishing entity, India Gypsy Music, Anna Nicholson marked this by being nominated for the Own Sound Arts and Culture Emerging Artist Award in 2020. 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She's also on Instagram, Instagram.com/IndianGypsyMusic. Playing next Sixth Day, they're based in Manchester, in the UK. Sixth Day are fast becoming one of the Northwest's most exciting indie rock bands, combining Britpop influences with driving guitars, infectious melodies and plenty of energy. Their latest single, 45, showcases the band's anthemic sounds and a knack for memorable hooks. Further information on Sixth Day and their music can be found on their website, Instagram.com/Sixth Day Band. This is 45.

0: new music on the Juice Radio Show from Jester Jester. He's based in London, in the UK. Having supported the likes of Van Morrison, performed at Glastonbury 7 times, played with Stuart Copeland from The Police, not to mention playing live on BBC One to over 7 million viewers, Tim Whittaker, aka Jester Jester, has had an illustrious career in the music industry. Previously promoted by Juice in June 2026, Jester Jester now releases his new single, Message to the Stars. More information on this and additional details on Jester Jester can be found on his website, facebook.com/timothy.d.whittaker. Up next, Rich Evero Reed. He's based in London, in the UK. Known as having music that transcends boundaries, blending elements of retro indie folk and modern psych with influences from his Celtic and Hellenic roots, Rich Evero Reed crafts a sound that is both distinctive and deeply personal. Now releasing his new single, Mean Old Day, the song has been described as being scratchy, honest and full throttle, combining traditional roots music with an eccentric out there energy and an onward and upward spirit. More information on Rich Evero Reed and his music can be found on his website, richeveroreed.com. He's also on Facebook, facebook.com/richeveroreedmusic. This is Mean Old Day.
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He's based in Amsterdam, in the Netherlands. Singer-songwriter and multi-instrumentalist Bram van Langen has built a reputation for his warm melodic blend of folk and indie pop, taking his music to audiences across Europe. His latest single, Miss Moonshine, is a beautifully crafted, uplifting track filled with rich harmonies and timeless songwriting. Further information on Bram van Langen and his music can be found on his website, instagram.com/Bram van Langen. One more from us before we have to depart from Karen Ann. She's originally from Slovakia and now based in London, in the UK. Karen Ann is one of alternative pop's most exciting rising stars, known for her fearless songwriting and cinematic sound that blends indie, rock and pop influences. Her latest single, Born to Be, is a bold, empowering anthem about embracing who you are and living authentically. Further information on Karen Ann and her music can be found on her website, instagram.com/itskarenann. That's all for this edition of the Juice Radio Show. Further details on Juice Music can be found at juicemusic.com. Thanks very much for listening. I've been Matt Barker. I'll see you on the next edition of the Juice Radio Show. We'll leave you with Born to Be by Karen Ann, and we'll see you next time.

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Do you know, that's one of those songs that is very deep and meaningful. You need to listen to it a lot to get it. Took me a long time, yeah. Harry Chapin and the Cats in the Cradle, I welcome you along. This is Vinyl Days, playing out right here on your favourite radio station. Good to have your company along. 2 hours of 60s, 70s, 80s and also 90s music to come your way. Let's head into the 80s. David Bowie and Let's Dance. He'll come up after this. It's Blancmange.

And that was the big tour, the Serious Moonlight Tour back in 1983, I think it was. David Bowie and Let's Dance. Now, just before the show started, I had that playing out just to make sure everything was sounding all right. And it took me back to the age of 18 when I started doing discos, and that song had just came out. Yeah, it was a long, long time ago. Double play from the 80s. We had the sound of Blancmange and Living on the Ceiling. And then the sound, of course, of David Bowie. Right, 3-in-a-row quiz is all organised. That will come your way 2 songs from now. In the meantime, here's a great song. I will sing this word for word because I love it. Hope you do as well. It's Lenny Kravitz. And it ain't over till it's over. Sounds very true to me.

0: Gary Puckett and Union Gap from the 60s. Big number one hit single. And that's a young girl.
1: The three in a row quiz.
0: Right then, let's see how you do with these three. Question number one. Who was the first man to appear on the cover of the American Vogue? Who was the first man to appear on the cover of the American Vogue? It was 1992. There's a little clue for you. Question two. Who won?

The 1987 British Formula One Grand Prix. Who won the 1987 British Formula One Grand Prix? And finally, question three. In which year did Captain Scott reach the South Pole? In what year did Captain Scott reach the South Pole? Have a think about those three. I'll give you them again very shortly. Plus, I'll be taking you back in time to the 70s. Three big songs from the same month and also from the same year as well. Only here on Vinyl Days.

0: not heard that for ages. Fine Young Cannibals. Wonder what happened to them, huh? And she drives me crazy. Sounds like a woman, yeah. Right, you ready? You and I back in time. All the way to the 70s.
1: 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Classic hit music. On Vinyl Days. June. 1977. Top three of the past. Number three.

Oh, good to hear that one again from Hot Chocolate. And you win again. Before that, the sound of Carol Bell Sega, you're moving out today. And underway with Kenny Rogers and Lucille. Where did we go? We went to June 1977. I remember those three so well. Must be getting old, yeah. It's Final Days on your favourite radio station with this from the 90s, Robert Plant.

the radio. Always laugh when he does it that way. I haven't got a clue whatsoever what the song's about, but I do enjoy it. Yeah. You don't have to know what it's about to enjoy something. Exactly. Robert Plant there, the 29 Palms. What have I got for you? I've got the sound of Rod Stewart. He's on the way next.

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'Cause youth's a mask, but it don't last. Live it long and live it fast. 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
1: The Three in a Row Quiz.
0: Right, question number one. Who was the first man to appear on the cover of the American Vogue? Back in 1992, that was Richard Gere. All the women like him, yeah. Question number two. Who won the 1987 British Formula One Grand Prix? Nigel Mansell. Always know him. He's the one with the moustache, yeah. And question three. In which year did Captain Scott reach the South Pole? Captain Scott reached the South Pole back in 1912. Yes, yeah, one or two few years ago that was. Now then, top three of the past we have done in this hour. In the next hour, we line you up three love songs. But kicking off part two, we always put three songs back to back from the one artist. Now, the past few months, I have said to you, there is a band who I reckon are underrated. And I'll play three of their songs for you in round about 5 minutes from now. Taking us up to that, it's Bugs Fizz.

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1: 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That Smokey living next door to Alice, lay back in the arms. And we also had Oh Carol as well. Three big songs from the one artist, kicking off part two. Welcome along, it's Final Days, as we get a bit rocky. And the dulcet tones of Rainbow.

0: Tony Hadley, lead vocals with Spandau Ballet. And that's one called Gold.
1: The Three in a Row Quiz.
0: Three new questions for you. George Williams founded what in London back in 1844? George Williams founded what in London back in 1844? I've just thought of something, I'll do it later on. Steve Martin and Goldie Hawn played an architect and a waitress in which 1992 film? Steve Martin and Goldie Hawn played an architect and a waitress in which 1992 film? And finally, in which year was Britain's first adhesive postage stamp, the penny black, issued? In which year was Britain's first adhesive postage stamp, the penny black, issued? Give you a clue, it was in the 1800s. Right now, 70s music and some Scottish talent.

0: been used in so many adverts over the years from the early 70s. Desmond Dekker. And you can get it if you want. Well, you can get it all here, the best 60s to 90s music. This is Vinyl Days playing out on your favourite radio station. And stand by, what we've got for you next, I've got three classic love songs on the way.
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0: Two brothers called King. Another one's called Pop. I can't remember the same one's called. Hey, you and cry there. Scottish talent looking for Linda. Do you want love songs? I've got three of them right after this.
1: You broke my heart, 'cause I couldn't dance. You didn't even want me around. And now I'm back to let you know I can really shake 'em down.

great love songs. Bruce Springsteen and that Secret Garden. Before that, Aerosmith, I Don't Want to Miss a Thing, and underway with The Sound of the Carpenters, and I Long to Be Close to You. I will be close to you, and I'll be with you for the next 18 minutes. Right now, let's lighten up a bit, I reckon. Early 80s music. This is when all the electronic stuff came out, and I just loved it, especially this band. It's Depeche Mode, and Just Can't Get Enough.

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0: Shawandy Wandy. Good old tune, hey, rock and roll. Right, I'm going to give you a 3-in-a-row quiz again, and then one song from now, I will be giving you the answers.
1: The 3-in-a-row quiz.
0: George Williams founded what in London back in 1844? George Williams founded what in London back in 1844? Steve Martin and Goldie Hawn played an architect and a waitress in which 1992 film? Steve Martin and Goldie Hawn played an architect and a waitress in which 1992 film? And finally, in what year was Britain's first adhesive postage stamp, the penny black, issued? In which year was Britain's first adhesive postage stamp, the penny black, issued? It was 18-something, there you go. So one song from now, will be giving you the answers. In the meantime, here's a lovely song from the Connells. This is 74-75.

That's another song I don't understand. Never mind. 74, 75 from the Connells. Let me give you the answers to this. George Williams founded what in London back in 1844? It was... I'll give you it in a second. Steve Martin and Goldie Hawn played an architect and a waitress in which 1992 film? The film was House Sitter. And question number three, in what year was Britain's first adhesive postage stamp, the penny black, issued? That was way back in 1840. There you go. Well, that's it from me to you. Thanks so much indeed for your company over the past 2 hours. Hope you have enjoyed it. Till we meet again, look after yourself and each other. Don't forget the website is available 24/7 at allthews.vinyldays.co.uk. Or you can find me on Facebook under the Vinyl Days Radio Show. Please, please give us a cheeky like. And you can also check out the Love Zone. That's on there as well. Now then, let me give you this one again. George Williams founded what in London back in 1844? Do you know what he founded? Something that's still going today. The YMCA. Yeah. So let's finish off this edition of Vinyl Days with the Village People. Take care. God bless. Bye-bye.

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3: 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I'd like to give a big thank you to Jenny and the Real Faversham Gigs Guide for live music updates weekly. The coverage given to the residents of Faversham and surrounding areas has enabled the social media presence to grow rapidly. Instagram has over 2,400 followers, Facebook over 1,100 followers, but over 300,200 views per month, cross-posted to 10 groups, including Faversham's music venues, W3 Kent Gigs, Faversham Residence Group, and many others. So therefore reaching out to over 70,000 music fans. So thank you, Jenny, for that. It is really appreciated. Now, at the Alexander Centre in August, Thursday the 27th of August, summer creative fun, marble painting and string painting. Join us for a fun-filled creative session exploring marble painting and string painting, perfect for children who love to experiment with colour and texture. Children will create unique artwork by rolling paint-covered marbles inside a box to produce exciting patterns. They will also explore string painting by arranging string on paper, adding paint and optional glitter, then moving the string to reveal beautiful abstract designs. There are two sessions running again, 10 till 12 and 12:30 to 2:30, and please be on time for your session. Tickets are £10 per child and the booking fee applies. So that's all for the Alexander Centre in August. And of course, you can check out the websites for all these events. thealex.org.uk/events, royalcinema.co.uk/Faversham/out now, ardentheatre.org.uk. And for further details of any of the information on the gigs running across, you can go to the Real Faversham Gigs Guide on the Facebook pages. Well, that concludes this week's What's On in Faversham. Enjoy your week, and I'll see you next week.
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0: like this, or maybe an anthem or two that sounds something like this. That's me, Mick Hall, for that 90s and noughties show.
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2: 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I'd like to give a big thank you to Jenny and the Real Faversham Gigs Guide for live music updates weekly. The coverage given to the residents of Faversham and surrounding areas has enabled the social media presence to grow rapidly. Instagram has over 2,400 followers, Facebook over 1,100 followers, but over 300,200 views per month, cross-posted to 10 groups, including Faversham's music venues, W3 Kent Gigs, Faversham Residence Group, and many others. So therefore reaching out to over 70,000 music fans. So thank you, Jenny, for that. It is really appreciated. Now, at the Alexander Centre in August, Thursday the 27th of August, summer creative fun, marble painting and string painting. Join us for a fun-filled creative session exploring marble painting and string painting, perfect for children who love to experiment with colour and texture. Children will create unique artwork by rolling paint-covered marbles inside a box to produce exciting patterns. They will also explore string painting by arranging string on paper, adding paint and optional glitter, then moving the string to reveal beautiful abstract designs. There are two sessions running again, 10 till 12 and 12:30 to 2:30, and please be on time for your session. Tickets are £10 per child and the booking fee applies. So that's all for the Alexander Centre in August. And of course, you can check out the websites for all these events. thealex.org.uk/events, royalcinema.co.uk/Faversham/out now, ardenthatre.org.uk. And for further details of any of the information on the gigs running across, you can go to the Real Faversham Gigs Guide on the Facebook pages. Well, that concludes this week's What's On in Faversham. 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
4: It was just another day. A familiar drive through familiar country. But then, just around the corner, came the unexpected. He'd let his speed creep a little too high as he approached a bend. And he was no longer driving at the right speed for the road. The scary thing is, he didn't even realize. Driving even a little too fast for the situation is a major cause of collisions, especially on country roads where you don't know what's around the corner. Think. Don't let your speed creep.
5: Hi, this is Dunk. If funk and soul is your thing, join me every Sunday from 2 p.m. for a Funky Soul Sunday.
6: That's the Funky Soul Sunday with Dunk on Radio Faversham.
7: Through the night with Decades Jukebox, playing songs from the noughties, this is Radio.